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0: 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Die meisten Schlager, die besten Oldies.
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0: 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Absolut Bella.
1: When I was a trucker, I thought

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And after all these years, I find I've just been wasting my time. So I just think I'll take my foolish pride and put it on a southbound freight and ride. 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